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2: Gloria a Dios, praise the Lord, good morning, buenos días, it's beautiful Monday morning, este bonito lunes, it's a little cloudy today, we did get some rain some part of the valley, heavy rain last night, but praise God that we're able to go through it, and it's a blessing we can come with you. If you're listening, don't change that dial, I believe God has a word for you. Let's pray and put this time in. Heavenly Father, we thank you for this beautiful day, Lord. We thank you for this gift of life, the gift of today. Thank you for every person you placed around us. Thank you for La Vida. Thank you, Pastor Enrique, Eddie, Cookie, all the people that helped. Thank you, thank you, thank you, thank you, thank you, thank you. And I just pray today as I share a word from God that it ministers somebody. Somebody can reach out to Jesus because Jesus, I know, has the answer to everything you look for. I thank you for that. In his name I pray, in Jesus' name. Amen. Gloria a Dios. Praise the Lord. A big hug. First of all, grateful the Lord woke us up today. A big hug to all my family, my church family, my friends, the MODs, our neighbors, every person God has placed around us. We're so grateful. I'm in an age where material things, yes, we need them. We need money for, I mean, there's things that we need in our life. But you know, the most important thing for me now at my age has been the people God has placed around me and to enjoy together life. In this journey called life, God brings people into your life. And some of those stay with you for a long time, and they walk with you together. That's so awesome to be able to walk with others together, knowing that you're not alone, that we got, not only do we have Jesus, we have the Holy Spirit, but we have other people. And Jesus had 12, so I'm believing God. I'm thankful for every single one that God has placed around me. Thank you. If you're listening, thank you. Thank you. You know who you are. Thank you, thank you, thank you, thank you. Man, you know, the Bible is full of encounters that men had with God. In the Old Testament, it was with God. In the New Testament, it was Jesus and the disciples. That I can say there's many people went through difficult times. They faced battle, they faced giants, they faced lack, they faced need, they faced pain, they faced sickness. But they all went for God. Or went to God for help. And you know, the word we use, prayer, usually it's me just telling God what I'm going through and what I need or my struggles, whatever makes me sad, whatever makes me happy. But you know, prayer is actually involving God in your life here. When men in the Bible prayed, Abraham, Moses, the prophet Elijah, Elisha, when Christ prayed, when the disciples prayed, they're actually inviting God to come and get involved in people's situations, in their own situations. And that's what we do. And many in the Bible face great difficulty, great challenges. One thing that I see through it all, and I'm talking about those who walk with God, those who are servants of God, those who are faithful to God, those that walk with Him on a daily basis, that God, even though their situations, their problem was great, God became greater. And I choose to believe that God is greater than whatever we face. And Jesus gives some keys about prayer, bringing from heaven down to earth the things that God has promised. You know, every solution to every problem, in this world is through Christ, but it's through a promise He gave in His Word. Every solution. There's a solution for sickness, and Jesus said, through the stripes of Jesus. God said it, and even Jesus said it, went through that. He went there for his, that through the stripes of Jesus Christ, we healed. We're healed. I mean, there's answers to every single problem. You can find it through a promise. And listen to Matthew 7:7-12. It says, I'm reading from the Amplified Version. Ask and keep on asking, it'll be given to you. Seek and keep on seeking, and you'll find. Keep and knock and keep knocking, and the door will be open. So Jesus is saying in this translation, sometimes we just knock one, nobody answers, and we take off. You knock at someone's house, and nobody answers, you take off. And many times we knock once at the door of heaven, the door of God, and he doesn't answer right away. Forget it. He's too busy. He doesn't care about me. And we stop. But Jesus is saying we need to ask and keep asking. We need to seek and keep seeking. We need to knock and keep knocking until God door, that door opens. If the promise that God gave us, a word God had, because that's what God's going to do, what he says in his word. Whatever word he says, that's what he's going to do. And if I'm knocking based on the word, that door should open. And we keep knocking until those. Then it says in verse 8, for everyone who keeps, listen to this, everyone who keeps asking receives. And one who keeps seeking finds. And the one who keeps knocking, the door will be open. It doesn't say the one who does it once in a while. The one that keeps doing it. Keep knocking, keep knocking, keep knocking, keep knocking, keep knocking, keep knocking, keep asking, keep asking, keep asking. Keep looking. And you'll find. Then it says, verse 9, it gives an example of that. It says, oh, what man are you if his son asks for bread, will give him a serpent instead, a stone instead? If he asks for a fish, will he give him a serpent instead? If you then, being evil, sinners by nature, know how to give good and profitable gifts to your children, verse 11, how much more will your Father, which is in heaven, perfect as he is, give you good and profitable gifts to those who keep asking? We got to keep asking. Verse 12, so in everything, treat others, listen, it's all within the same conversation Jesus was having. So in everything, treat others the way you want to be treated, that they treat you, because it's the essence of the law and of the prophets. So whatever, however I want someone to treat me, I treat him that way. But let's start talking about prayer. So prayer is not only me asking God for things and receiving what he has, knocking, keep knocking, asking, look, keep looking until you find, but also he connects it with this treating others the way we treat them. So if I'm praying and I'm asking God to do things and I'm knocking for God to open things and I'm looking for things to find and I'm not treating others the way I'm being treated, then the answer will not come. It's all within the same conversation we're saying. That yes, prayer moves God. Prayer, persistent prayer, not just once in a while prayer. Determined prayer moves him. But in the same context, if I'm treating people differently than what I'm expecting to be treated, then it does hinder your prayers. We got to treat others the way I want to be treated. I want to be treated good. I want to be treated the best. That's what I need to do with others. But if you treat people bad and then you're praying and knocking, it's not going to open. Then look what Jesus said. We need to keep knocking, keep knocking, keep knocking. Yes. But in everything, treat others as you would have them treat you. That's the essence of the law and the prophets. That's what he wants us to treat others the way we want to be treated. Now I want to encourage you, whatever you're going through. You know, the scriptures were given to us, and sometimes you read them like, man, I can't do that. I mean, I can't do that. I lay hands sick and they shall recover. Come on. He sent the word and healed them. Given, it should be given to good measure, pressed down, shaken to me, and run over. How can that happen? I mean, I would think myself, when I first got saved, I would read the scriptures and it's like, this stuff is too good to be true. How can that be? How can that happen with a God you can't see? But just because you can't see him doesn't mean he doesn't exist. Like, you don't feel the air, it's there, but you don't see it until it exists. My brain is there, I can't see it, unless it's through an x-ray or something like that. But with my physical, I can't see it, doesn't mean it's not there. From here, I can't see la vida, but it's there. So just because I don't see it, doesn't exist. So just because you don't see God, it doesn't mean God doesn't exist. Now tell you this, God loved so much, he gave you and I his son. He gave Jesus to the whole world. And Jesus didn't come to condemn anybody. Jesus did not come to condemn. John 3:17, he came to save. And we all know about you, but we all need a Savior. I need a Savior. I need help in this life. I need His help. He walked through it, and He showed us how to walk through it when He came and lived on earth. And we need to follow that way. He's the way. And for many times, I know what it is not to have my life. And struggle just getting up in the morning. To having Him in our lives and still facing situations and problems, but knowing that through it all, He's going to help me. Whatever it is, He's going to help me. God is a rescuer in every present help in times of trouble. Call on Him from the depths of your soul and watch Him come answer you and help you. He will do it because He's faithful. And He'll do it because He loves you. And He will not fail. You know, people know how to call on Him. Some were not of the same faith. Some were not Jews. But they called Him because they needed help. And they keep knocking. Come on, blind Bartimaeus. You talk about the 10 lepers, people that called them on Him for help. And He stopped and helped them. The woman that had her daughter demon possessed, that was not even of the same. I didn't come for you. But she kept persistent, kept knocking. My daughter's possessed, I need your help. And Jesus helped her. So whatever you're going through in life, you got Jesus, He's going to help you. If you don't got Jesus, then you're in trouble. You need Him. So today, before we continue, I want to give an opportunity to invite Him. If you never given your life to Jesus, today's a good day. It's not by accident you're listening. Or maybe you have given your life to Jesus in the past, but you stopped going to church. People hurt you at church. Pastor said something, and it bothered you, and it hurt you. And many times, it's not with that intention, but we perceive it as that. And whatever your perception is, it is what it is. But I want to invite you today to give your life to Him. He's the answer to all this life, all this world. So let's pray with you. From the bottom, I'll repeat this. Lord Jesus, this morning I invite you into my life. I need you. I need a Savior. I choose Jesus. I repent of my ways, and I choose to follow you today. I confess, Jesus, you're the Son of God. And I choose to believe that you came, you died, and resurrected from the dead. Today I give my life, and I make you my Lord and Savior. And I ask you to help me walk with you. Amen. Gloria a Dios. Praise the Lord. I encourage you a few things. Now give your life to Jesus. Go to church and read your Bible. And now every time you read the Bible, you got the answer. I tried to read it before, and I didn't understand anything. But when I invited Jesus, I said, Lord, help me to understand and live it. And the second thing, go to church. And if you listen, you live close by in the city of West Coast, and you do not have a place, you have to invite you. We have church every Wednesday at 6 p.m., every Sunday at 10 a.m. And we share more about the Word of God, more about Jesus. And then we pray for you too. So if you're listening, I want to invite you. We have services Wednesday at 6 p.m. Sunday, 10 located downtown Westaco. We're in Old Atria in Kansas. The church building is actually in the Kansas, on the corner of Kansas and 4th Street. There's a big carport right in front of that building. There's some green doors. You go through the door to the right, and we're right there. So I want to invite you to come and hear more about this man called Jesus. It's all about Him. He'll help you through whatever you're going through. You're not alone anymore. So I want to thank you for listening. Also, if you committed to help Ravi in the past, call him today and start giving to that commitment, toward that commitment. If you've never done it, I encourage you to do it, because it allows us to go to places we normally can't. People that are driving their cars, truck drivers, people in prison, neighborhoods, business, we can't go in, but the radio we are. And you know, interestingly, when I read the Bible, there's people that gave, and some gave their last, a widow gave their last meal. Shared her last meal. A young boy shared his fish and bread, and somehow Jesus made more. God made more, and I believe that when we put things in our hands, He can make more than what we can. Also, if you communicate with us in the past, we're praying and believe with you. If you want to send us your prayer request, you can send it to regular mail, Pastor Juan Salinas, P.O. 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I want to invite you, men of God, Arlington, the Father's House on Morgan Boulevard, every Monday at 7 p.m., Christ in the Valley in Brownsville, Humerson, 7 p.m., and then in Edinburgh, Pastor Paul. I don't have the exact place where he's at, but in contact us, and we'll let you know. I want to thank you for listening. We keep believing in Jesus, the Bible. I believe that Jesus is not dead. I believe He's alive. And the things He did in the Bible days, the things that are written in the Bible, One thing that I know, that heaven and earth will pass away, but my words will not pass away. God's word never passes. When he said it till eternity, it still exists and has the same power and ability to do the same thing. So I want to thank you for listening. We have about a minute more as we run out of the air. If you're listening, you need prayer, you can call me or send me a text message to the number. I want to pray and believe with you. 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I really do believe in the power of prayer, involving God into your situation when you pray. And I pray you will involve God in everything. Everything I do, I want God in it, because he's the one that can. I want to thank you for listening again. We're here every single Monday morning, 10 a.m., believing and sharing with this man called Jesus. It's all about him. That he's alive today. He still saves, forgives, heals, delivers, restores, and does good. Everything, everywhere he went, he kept doing good. Thank you for listening. 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We want to pray and believe with you that Jesus can. Whatever it is, our God is greater. God bless you and enjoy your day.

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3: You can also call us to our office at that number. We are here to serve you.
2: Aquí estamos alegres porque vamos a compartir algunas noticias con ustedes.
3: We are so excited to be here. We're going to share some news with you guys.
2: Tenemos una conferencia para jóvenes y jóvenes adultos este fin de semana.
3: We are going to be having our student and young adult conference this weekend.
2: This conference will be completely English, so now our program is going to switch to English, but me and Sophia are here and we're so excited to tell you all about it.
3: Yes.
2: This weekend, Encounter Conference is a next-gen conference that we've been having for a few years. We do it every year, and we've been praying and believing for what God's going to do this year at Encounter. This year, Sophia, we're praying for reverence. We're praying for the topic of reverence. We're coming back to our first love of Jesus Christ, and we're laying things down at the altar. We're resurfacing how important it is to surrender all that we are to Jesus and making Him first in our lives.
3: Amen. Yes, we're so excited.
2: This year, we have an amazing lineup, but before we get there, Sophia, can you tell us about the dates? When are we getting together? We can even go over the schedule at this time so that everyone that's listening can hear a little bit more about Encounter and how they can plan for it.
3: Yes, of course. So like we said, Encounter will be this weekend, starting on Thursday. So we have the dates Thursday, August 6th, Friday the 7th, and Saturday the 8th. Thursday the 6th, that will be an afternoon session. That will be starting at 6:30. On Friday, that one's going to be basically an all-day kind of thing. We're going to have a morning session starting at 10, and then our session after that will be at 6:30. But in between that, at 11:45, we'll be having some breakout sessions. Monique, do you want to go over those a little bit, how those will be looking?
2: Absolutely. So breakouts, we have something for students and young adults. We're going to be talking, we have a worship breakout, we have a mental health breakout, we have breakouts on relationships, breakouts on standing firm in the faith in today's day and age. We know that the times that we're living in, we're consumed with social media, with movies, some even with bad influences. And when our kids are at school, our young adults are at the university, and even in the workplaces, it's so important to be to be well-rounded and to be established and rooted in the Word of God. And so our breakouts are going to be about that. And so we're excited. We've been praying for them. They're going to be practical. There's going to be hands-on activities and interactive games and things like that to really get us established in who God has called us to be. So we're excited for our breakouts as well.
3: Yes. And then also on Saturday, we'll have our 10 a.m. breakouts. No, we'll have our 10 a.m. session, then our breakouts at 11:45. Then we'll come back together at 6:30 in the evening to have our final session.
2: These 3 days are going to be jam-packed with services,
3: yes,
2: worship, breakouts. And not only that, August 6th through the 8th, it's all about the Lord. It's all about encountering the Holy Spirit like never before. But, Sophia, I know that we have amazing things in addition to that. There's, like, some after parties. There's some concerts. Can you tell me a little bit about the after party and when that's going to take place?
3: Yes. So our after party, we're so excited for that one. That will be on our first night of Encounter, Thursday, August the 6th, right after our first session. That after party, you should expect some music, volleyball tournament, some snacks, some vendors, just a lot of fun things to do. Come bring your friends that are good at volleyball to make sure you win, guys.
2: Absolutely. And for those of us that perhaps don't play volleyball, Sophia, I know that we can just go hang out with our friends, be in good godly community,
3: yes,
2: and have a great
3: for
2: time.
3: Sure. Yes, for sure.
2: So that's our after party. We also have a concert with Nate Diaz, which we're going to get to right now, talking about our guest lineup. But Nate Diaz is going to be with us. He leads a few songs that maybe you might know. Sophia, what songs are you familiar with from Nate Diaz?
3: My favorite one, for sure, is Goodbye Yesterday. That one is so good. Another really good one is Washed. Those two are really good.
2: Mm-hmm. So Nate Diaz is going to be with us. He's coming to the Valley. He's not coming alone. He's bringing his full band. That's right. Nate Diaz and his band are going to be at Encounter this weekend at Calvary Christian Center. So don't miss out. If you haven't already grabbed your tickets, you can head over to calvaryrgv.com and get your Encounter tickets right now. As soon as this is over, even if you're not driving right now, if you're parked, if you're at work, maybe listen to this radio program, we invite you to register now to grab your tickets.
3: Yes. We have some more guests. Do you
2: Absolutely.
3: Want to tell them about
2: yes.
3: those?
2: Let's

0: have Pastor Zach. Pastor Zach is actually, his leader is Pastor Vlad, which we've had for one of our conferences before, and we love him. He's so good. So I'm so excited to see what Pastor Zach has to come share with us this weekend.
1: Yes, and he's traveling all the way down from Pasco, Washington, from Hungry Gen. He's going to be with us too. He's doing a main session and a breakout, so he's going to be sharing a lot. He just released a brand new book, Sophie. I'm not sure if you've seen it, but he released that. He's bringing some of those copies with him, and he's a youth pastor, so he has a lot to share with us, and I know that the Holy Spirit's going to use him as well. And in addition to that, we have our very own Dr. Elias Garza Jr. He's going to be with us too as a general keynote speaker. So I'm just excited. He was my youth pastor back when I was in high school, and so I'm excited to see him back with Next Gen this weekend.
0: Yes, this lineup is too good, Monique. It's so good.
1: I know when planning this conference and working to get everything together, the Holy Spirit has lined up this speaker lineup, this guest list to what he needs it to be for this weekend. And we've been praying, our team has been fasting and working so hard for what God's going to do. And we know that, we can only do so much, but the Lord is going to do the rest of the work. And we're excited for everyone that's going to be there. So again, if you haven't registered for Encounter, it's our Next Gen conference at Calvary Christian Center, and they can register right now. Sophia, where can they go?
0: You guys can visit us on calvaryrgv.com. As soon as you get onto the website, you should be seeing a graphic that says Encounter. It'll be an orange background graphic. If you click it, there's a link that takes you to the registration page, and that's where you can register, guys.
1: And so, like Sophia said, registration is open. You can also call our church office. We're open Tuesday through Friday from 9 to 4. It's 956-375-2450. 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Or you can also email us at info@calvaryrgv.com. And that'll get to us in the office, and our team will be so happy to take care of you. Encounter is going to be an amazing conference. There's going to be so much happening, like Sophia mentioned, an after party with volleyball and snacks and a concert with Nate Diaz. But overall, we're just praying and we're seeking above all of the fun stuff an encounter with the Holy Spirit. I know on Saturday, Sophia, there's going to be a special worship session. I'm not sure if you've heard about that yet. So what we're doing in this worship session is we're going to dedicate one session to just worshiping God. No crazy lights or concert things or anything of that sort, but just coming back to the essence of worship. And so everything is great, right? There's nothing wrong with the lights. There's nothing wrong with the music. There's nothing wrong with any of that. Everything is great, but we wanted to make a session that's just devoted to worship. And so I'm not sure if you've heard about that yet, but we're going to be changing things up a little bit for that session on Saturday, and it's going to be beautiful. We know that the Holy Spirit's already doing something. He's been moving in our church so powerfully, Sophia. I know last Wednesday at church, it was an amazing move of the Holy Spirit. He healed and touched so many lives, and I know that same presence of the Holy Spirit, I know He's already there. He's already moving, and so Encounter is just going to be amazing.
0: Yes, oh, I'm so excited. That worship session you just described, I am ready.
1: It's going to be great. We also have conference merch that's going to be out soon. So we're going to have Encounter conference merch that we're launching at the conference. So don't miss out on that. There's going to be some amazing backdrops where people can take pictures with their youth groups, their young adult ministries, their friends. It's going to be a conference to remember. Definitely more than an experience, but an encounter.
0: Yes. I'm so excited, Monique.
1: Me too. It's going to be a blast. So again, we have Nate Diaz with us from Elevation Rhythm, Pastor Zach from Hungry Gen, Evangelist Maddie Ray coming in from Chicago, and our very own Dr. Elias Garza Jr., who I'm sure everyone hears on Life Radio through his life words. And in addition to that, Pastor Ruby, his wife, is also going to be joining us for a breakout. I'm not sure if you heard about that one.
0: I think I did. Can you give us some more info on that one?
1: Absolutely. So Pastor Ruby, she's a therapist. She's a Christian therapist, and that's what she does. But for our conference, she's going to be giving a breakout on mental health. So it's going to be really amazing. She's been with us in the past, and she just does an amazing job, and she really marks the hearts of people in the room. And she's full of wisdom, and the Lord uses her mightily. So we're excited to have her with us for a breakout.
0: Yes. What else do

0: we have to expect that encounter. Is there anything else we're missing? Any information?
1: I think we give out everything. We can't give out too much because then we're going to ruin all of the surprises. But
0: that's true.
1: We want to thank everyone for joining us tonight on this radio program. Again, this was Monique and Sophia from Calvary Christian Center. We have Encounter Conference this weekend, August 6th through the 8th. It's a 3-day event for students and young adults, students grades 6 through 12, and young adults ages 18 to 35. And this is our annual Next Gen Conference. And Sophia, can you tell us one more time where we can register and what our social media handles are?
0: Yes, so you guys can register on calvaryrgv.com. There will be a graphic that says Encounter once you open the website. There, you can click it, and it will help you register through there. Our social media handle is also @CCCWestvaco. So you can follow us on Instagram, on Facebook. And guys, if you're interested in Encounter and you don't have anybody to go with, go and ask for Sophia and Monique. We love making new friends. We'd love to hang out with you. We'd love to meet you. So don't be scared. Come by yourself. If you don't have anybody, that's totally fine, guys. But if you can, bring all your friends, your family. It's an open invite, guys.
1: Absolutely. Encounter Conference is for everyone. This isn't just for Calvary Christian Center. It's for the entire Rio Grande Valley. And we'd love to see you. We'd love to meet you. Our home is your home, and we invite everyone to Calvary this weekend for the Encounter Conference. God yes. bless you, Radio Vida family. We love you, and we'll see you this weekend at Encounter.
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